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2: Discover Estevan weather.
3: Partly cloudy and breezy this evening with a low of 16. Tomorrow, a mixture of sun and cloud with a chance of an afternoon shower or thunderstorm, high 27. Tuesday, clearing skies bring a high of 25. Wednesday, sunny and pleasant with temperatures climbing to 29. And Thursday, the sunshine continues with a high of 31. 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
6: Partly cloudy and breezy this evening with a low of 16. Tomorrow, a mixture of sun and cloud with a chance of an afternoon shower or thunderstorm, high 27. Tuesday, clearing skies bring a high of 25. Wednesday, sunny and pleasant with temperatures climbing to 29. And Thursday, the sunshine continues with a high of 31. Find the full forecast at discoverestevan.com and stream the radio anywhere and anytime from the Discover Estevan app.
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2: Partly cloudy and breezy this evening with a low of 16. Tomorrow, a mixture of sun and cloud with a chance of an afternoon shower or thunderstorm, high 27. Tuesday, clearing skies bring a high of 25. Wednesday, sunny and pleasant with temperatures climbing to 29. And Thursday, the sunshine continues with a high of 31. Find the full forecast at discoverestevan.com and stream the radio anywhere and anytime from the Discover Estevan app.
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3: Partly cloudy and breezy this evening with a low of 16. Tomorrow, a mixture of sun and cloud with a chance of an afternoon shower or thunderstorm, high 27. Tuesday, clearing skies bring a high of 25. Wednesday, sunny and pleasant with temperatures climbing to 29. And Thursday, the sunshine continues with a high of 31. Find the full forecast at discoverestevan.com and stream the radio anywhere and anytime from the Discover Estevan app.

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2: Partly cloudy and breezy this evening with a low of 16.

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2: Partly cloudy and breezy this evening with a low of 16. Tomorrow, a mixture of sun and cloud with a chance of an afternoon shower or thunderstorm, high 27. Tuesday, clearing skies bring a high of 25. Wednesday, sunny and pleasant with temperatures climbing to 29. And Thursday, the sunshine continues with a high of 31. Find the full forecast at discoverestevan.com and stream the radio anywhere and anytime from the Discover Estevan app.
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3: Partly cloudy and breezy this evening with a low of 16. Tomorrow, a mixture of sun and cloud with a chance of an afternoon shower or thunderstorm, high 27. Tuesday, clearing skies bring a high of 25. Wednesday, sunny and pleasant with temperatures climbing to 29. And Thursday, the sunshine continues with a high of 31. Find the full forecast at discoverestevan.com and stream the radio anywhere and anytime from the Discover Estevan app.
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6: Partly cloudy and breezy this evening with a low of 16. Tomorrow, a mixture of sun and cloud with a chance of an afternoon shower or thunderstorm. High 27. Tuesday, clearing skies bring a high of 25. Wednesday, sunny and pleasant with temperatures climbing to 29. And Thursday, the sunshine continues with a high of 31. Find the full forecast at discoverestevan.com and stream the radio anywhere and anytime from the Discover Estevan app.
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1: 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Picture that with a Kodak. Or better yet, go to Times Square, take a picture of me with a Kodak. 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I just want y'all to know that. 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
2: Partly cloudy and breezy this evening with a low of 16. Tomorrow, a mixture of sun and cloud with a chance of an afternoon shower or thunderstorm. High 27. Tuesday, clearing skies bring a high of 25. Wednesday, sunny and pleasant with temperatures climbing to 29. And Thursday, the sunshine continues with a high of 31. 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
2: Partly cloudy and breezy this evening with a low of 16. Tomorrow, a mixture of sun and cloud with a chance of an afternoon shower or thunderstorm. High 27. Tuesday, clearing skies bring a high of 25. Wednesday, sunny and pleasant with temperatures climbing to 29. And Thursday, the sunshine continues with a high of 31. Find the full forecast at discoverestevan.com and stream the radio anywhere and anytime from the Discover Estevan app.
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0: music town. I've been trying to figure out something that works, and when Robert gave me the opportunity, I couldn't say no. We're so pumped to be part of the street dance tonight.
1: Saturday's street dance also featured performances from Connor Pichet and the Garden Party. The S-Van Legion opened its doors Friday for a barbecue and open house celebrating the Royal Canadian Legion's 100th anniversary. Residents toured the facility learning about Legion programs and saw how the organization supports the community. Frosty Forrest, president of Royal Canadian Legion Branch No. 60, says visitors were especially interested in the Legion's community involvement.
2: We had a whole table on community with pictures of what we do in the community, what we've been doing, and so it's been good. A lot of people stopped and had a look at some of the pictures.
1: The event also highlighted memberships, hall rentals, and ongoing fundraising projects. The Canadian Federation of Agriculture recently brought together farm leaders and government officials to discuss the future of agriculture. President Keith Curry says there was strong interest in shaping the next agricultural policy framework.
3: The policy summit had five different panels on it, and the panels all built off each other, looking towards both the announcement recently by the federal government on the new food security strategy, and also the beginning conversations around the next policy framework for agriculture. We're seeing the current one expires in March of 2028, so it's time to start beginning to build what that next policy framework will look like.
1: Curry says about 260 people took part in discussions with federal, provincial, and territorial agriculture ministers.
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1: Estevan Minor Ball has renamed one of its baseball diamonds in honor of Barry O'Hanley. Treasurer Kevin Sleva says O'Hanley's decade of dedication to local baseball made him an easy choice for the recognition.
5: Even up a few years ago, he was still out on the diamond helping kids, helping coaches. And when you look at the history of what he's done, it was a no-brainer. Mel Murray had the idea off the start, and it was a unanimous decision from the board to definitely rename the diamond after him.
1: The honor came during the provincial tournament, which wrapped up over the weekend. The Saskatchewan Roughriders are mourning the loss of linebacker and team captain Jaden Delkey. The team announced Sunday that Delkey died in a vehicle collision Saturday evening. The Riders called Delkey a relentless competitor whose determination, toughness, and work ethic inspired everyone around him. The organization is extending its condolences to Delkey's family, teammates, and all of those affected by his passing.
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1: Expect sunshine this morning, then increasing cloud this afternoon with a chance of showers and a thunderstorm. It'll be breezy with a high of 25, feeling closer to 30. Tonight, there's still a chance of showers and a low of 12. Tuesday brings a mix of sun and cloud in 24. And then we're back into the heat with sunshine in 29 Wednesday, 32 Thursday, and 33 on Friday. 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

0: That was Olivia Rodrigo starting things off with a friendly reminder to make sure you have fresh breath before leaning in for a kiss. Otherwise, the consequences could be dire. Drop dead on Sun 102. This is Daniel Esplin. Back with you here Monday morning, feeling recharged and ready to take on the week. Just want to say a huge thank you to Brock for filling in for me Thursday and Friday while I headed out of town. I actually had a really great time in Regina. My son was at jazz camp, right? Playing the bass guitar, slapping the bass. And yeah, got back here this weekend. Actually went fishing yesterday, caught a walleye. Can you believe it? It's the first fish I caught all year. And it was delicious. But enough about me. Hopefully you had a great weekend as well and are ready for what should be a pretty warm week here. We do have rain in the forecast today. 26 the high. And then, yeah, it sounds like we'll be getting close to the 30s once again by Wednesday. Plenty of sunshine all week long as well. I'll have some more details on that, though, coming up here in about 10 minutes. That's also what I'm going to let you know about another featured furry friend for the July Perfect Pet Contest. It's been a while since I had to do this, so you'll have to forgive me. And yeah, we have a lot more than that to cover here this morning. We'll see how things go. More of today's best music, of course, is also on the way. And with that, we have Hozier, Too Sweet, next.
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Quarter past 6 o'clock. We have a beautiful morning here so far. High of 25 on the day. There is a 60% chance of showers later this afternoon. Right now, it is 16 and clear. I think it's

Megan Trainor on Sun 102. This is Daniel Lesplin back with you Monday morning. And we have officially 1 week left for you to enter in the July Perfect Pet Contest. We have Stella here this morning to feature. Emily says, Stella is a 2-pound long-haired chihuahua with a big heart full of love. She's the proud mom of two puppies, Nova and Peach. Loves spending time with her 7-year-old chihuahua sister, Ruby, and is happiest running around outside or handing out cuddles and kisses. So there you go. You got to check out the photo of Stella. Just such a cute little doggy. And of course, we'd love to hear about your furry friends as well. Got a cat, a dog, a chinchilla, or even

0: A chinchilla, or even birds, lizards, whatever, if they're your pet, make sure you get them entered in to win before noon next week. That is the deadline, as we will be announcing the winner of the $50 gift card to All Creatures on July 28th.
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0: A nice start to the day, but keep an eye on the sky this afternoon. We'll see sunshine this morning, then a mix of sun and cloud with a chance of showers or a thunderstorm later today. The high of 25 will feel closer to 30. Tonight, there's a chance of showers once more with a low of 12. Then tomorrow brings a mix of sun and cloud and a high of 24. Find your full 5-day forecast anytime at discoverestevan.com.
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1: It's Monday, July 20th, and if you're wondering whether today is garbage or recycling day, don't worry. I'm pretty sure half the block is checking to see which bin their neighbor put out to. I'm Daniel Esplin. Saskatchewan is increasing the amount of financial help available through its Provincial Disaster Assistance Program. The maximum for individuals is rising from $240,000 to $500,000, while the limit for small businesses is increasing from $500,000 to $3 million. The program helps cover eligible, uninsurable losses caused by disasters such as flooding, and the changes apply retroactively to April 1st. You can find the full report at discoverestvan.com. Adam Johnson of Saskatoon headlined the Estevan Street Dance after connecting with organizers earlier this year. Johnson says live music creates memorable experiences for audiences of all sizes, and he was excited to perform in the city known for supporting live entertainment.
2: Doesn't matter if you're in New York City or the smallest town in Saskatchewan. I think it's important that people get the opportunity to see live music, and I think it's just great to share the art.
1: Local musicians Connor Pichet and The Garden Party also performed at the Saturday Street Dance as well. The Estevan Legion is hoping its centennial celebrations will help attract new members and volunteers. During Friday's open house, visitors learned about the Legion's work supporting veterans and the community while taking advantage of a special membership offer available during the Royal Canadian Legion's 100th year anniversary. President of Royal Canadian Legion Branch Number 60, Frosty Forrest, explains the incentive available for first-time members.
3: For 2026, if you've never been a member of the Legion before, your first

We've got a chance of showers, maybe even a thunderstorm here this afternoon. So make sure you enjoy the sunshine here this morning while it lasts. It's 16 degrees. We're expecting a high of 25 on the day. And coming up in a moment, Brock from Country 106.1 will be joining us for the question of the day.

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1: Good morning. Happy Monday. We are back this week with another set of question of the day. Today, Monday, we're kicking it off. Kraft Dinner has released

0: ramen noodle. Dan, is this something that you have tried yet, or is this something that you'd be open to trying?
1: I'm just finding out about this for the very first time. So I have a couple of questions for you. Is it like a legit ramen noodle? And is it with cheese or with seasoning?
0: Okay, so spoiler alert, I have tried it. And there's like three different types. And it's like not spicy, mild, and then hot. But it is like you get two packets with it. Yeah. So you get like one like cheese packet. And I think the other one's like a ramen noodle kind of packet.
1: Yeah.
0: But like, I don't know. If you're going to try it, don't base it off the smell.
1: I actually am going to try this. I'm going to try to get some tonight and have it with my kids because it sounds amazing. But I'm. Do you mix the cheese and the spices, or is that like an optional thing? Because I don't know if that would be better to have extra spices in with the cheese or not. What did you do?
0: I think I added both. It was my first time trying it. I needed the full experience of it. And I'll be honest, it is pretty cheesy. But yeah. I don't know if I would have like the other packet. I don't know. It kind of smelt weird a little bit. But it tasted fine. Like, I would get it again.
1: Well, I want to know about the rest of the community. Are they team, I don't even know what you would call this, cheese ramen? Kraft ramen? What is it?
0: Kraft dinner ramen, I guess. Yeah. Katie ramen.
1: Katie ramen. That sounds like a adult contemporary musician in Canada, actually.
0: Coming up next, Katie ramen.
1: Katie ramen. But yes, we want to know if you're down to try the Katie ramen. Hit us up in the comments, or you could send a text to Sun at 634-1023.
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1: Sunshine this morning gives way to a mix of sun and cloud this afternoon with a chance of showers and the risk of a thunderstorm. It'll be breezy with a high of 25, feeling closer to 30. Tonight there's still a chance of showers before things settle down with a low of 12. And then tomorrow brings a mix of sun and cloud and a high of 24.

0: Today's best music on Sun 102. That was the latest single from Teddy Swims, Mr. Know-It-All, and Dubs X Nelly Furtado with Torture of the Heart. We have new music on the way in the next hour from Lolo as well. I'm going to let you know about our new number one song with the American Top 40 Countdown. In the meantime, though, we do have your news, weather, and sports at the top of the hour, and the Lost Lonely Boys with Heaven coming up next.
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0: Number one song with the American Top 40 Countdown. You just heard it. That was Somber with Homewrecker. And yeah, I thought it would be sooner rather than later, though. I didn't say anything last week because you never know with these things. We had Ordinary from Alex Warren have like a 30 or 40 week run at number one. So it is what it is. In the top five, we had Ella Langley, Choosing Texas, Break In. At four, Tame Impala with Dracula Stayed Put. Same as the number three spot with Bruno Mars and I Just Might, meaning Olivia Dean with her former number one song, So Easy to Fall in Love, is now the new number two. So there you go. We actually have some new music that we're going to be featuring here this morning. And forgive me, I'm not 100% sure if I know the artist's name, but it says Lolo with the Punisher. That'll be in about 10 minutes' time as well. I'll let you know about the weather a little bit then. And yeah, we have quite a bit to cover here this morning. I have some details about our next Taste of Summer charity barbecue. Neil from Murray GM will be joining the show. And yeah, I'll probably tell you the temperature at some point as well. Unless you want to know that now. Here, just a sec. Just got to click something. 16. Still sitting at 16. Just be aware there is rain in the forecast here this afternoon.
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Everybody at the bar getting tipsy. Meanwhile, come Wednesday, everybody at the Taste of Summer Charity Barbecue with Kingston Midstream will be getting well fed. I'll have some details on that coming up for you in just a moment. First, though, this is new music to Sun 102, Lolo with The Punisher.

An ode to doom scrolling your ex. Some new music from Lolo from her God Forbid A Girl Spits Out Her Feelings album released in April. That was The Punisher right here on Sun 102. Hopefully you're having a great day so far. We do have rain in the forecast for this afternoon. I'll have more details on that in a moment. And yeah, it sounds like the rest of the week is going to be absolutely gorgeous, which will be perfect with Wednesday's Taste of Summer Charity Barbecue with Kingston Midstream. We're going to be set up at Shoppers 11 to 1. And I think this is going to be a big one because this week,

0: 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So yeah, hopefully we'll have a lot of people stop by. It's a $5 minimum donation for a hamburger or a hot dog plus your drink. 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If you need more details, we got it all at discoverestevan.com. And coming up after a look at the weather, we're going to hear from Cameron Whitcomb with Kingdom of Fear.
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3: A nice start to the day, but keep an eye on the sky this afternoon. We'll see sunshine this morning, then a mix of sun and cloud with a chance of showers or a thunderstorm later today. The high of 25 will feel closer to 30. Tonight, there's a chance of showers once more with a low of 12. Then tomorrow brings a mix of sun and cloud and a high of 24. Find your full five-day forecast anytime at discoverestevan.com.
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0: the federal government on the new food security strategy, and also the beginning conversations around the next policy framework for agriculture, seeing the current one expires in March of 2028, so it's time to start beginning to build what that next policy framework will look like.
1: Curry says about 260 people took part in discussions with federal, provincial, and territorial agriculture ministers.
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1: Estevan Minor Ball has renamed one of its baseball diamonds in honor of Barry O'Hanley. Treasurer Kevin Sliva says O'Hanley's decade of dedication to local baseball made him an easy choice for the recognition.
3: Even up a few years ago, he was still out on the diamond helping kids, helping coaches. And when you look at the history of what he's done, it was a no-brainer. Mel Murray had the idea off the start, and it was a unanimous decision from the board to definitely rename the diamond after him.
1: The honor came during the provincial tournament, which wrapped up over the weekend. The Saskatchewan Roughriders are mourning the loss of linebacker and team captain Jaden Delkey. The team announced Sunday that Delkey died in a vehicle collision Saturday evening. The Riders called Delkey a relentless competitor whose determination, toughness, and work ethic inspired everyone around him. The organization is extending its condolences to Delkey's family, teammates, and all of those affected by his passing.
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1: Expect sunshine this morning, then increasing cloud this afternoon with a chance of showers and a thunderstorm. It'll be breezy with a high of 25, feeling closer to 30. Tonight, there's still a chance of showers and a low of 12. Tuesday brings a mix of sun and cloud in 24, and then we're back into the heat with sunshine in 29 Wednesday, 32 Thursday, and 33 on Friday. 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

Sorry I'm here for someone else. Ben Boone on Sun 102. This is Daniel Esplin back with you on this nice and sunny Monday morning. And of course, Mother Nature can't let us go too many days without rain. So we do have some in the forecast later this afternoon. 6% chance of showers or a thunderstorm. It'll be a high of 25. And with the Humidex at 30, it'll still be quite warm. We'll have more on that in a moment. Right now, this is The Weeknd with Blinding Lights.

0: Happy Monday. We have Neil from Murray GM joining the show this morning. How's it going, Neil?
1: Fantastic. It's been a nice morning so far.
0: Yeah, nice and sunny. We could see some rain here this afternoon, but that could be it for the week. And yeah, we got to talk about employee pricing here this morning.
1: Exactly. 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They are an employee pricing sale. The 26s are getting cleared out right from now, so trying to make way for the 27th. So everything is, you can get best of both worlds on trucks right now. 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Come see one of the four of our salespeople. We are ready to put a new vehicle in your driveway.
0: And then, of course, for the folks that need to move a lot of people, there is an interesting manager special sale that we should mention.
1: Yes, absolutely. There is a demo unit which is on a clearance sale right now. It's actually a 2026 GMC Yukon XL, which has a $10,400 discount off of it. It's a demo unit. It'll have about 5,000 to 6,000 kilometers on it right now, but it's one of our managers, general managers, demo units, so it's ready to go. But with that huge discount right now, it's an 8-passenger vehicle. Ready to hit the road right now.
0: Yeah, people will definitely want to check that one out. And with that, we'll remind everyone, if you're shopping GM,
1: shop Murray GM. Experience the Murray difference.
0: Well, Neil, I hope you have a great week.
1: You too, sir. Thank you.
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4: Discover Estevan weather.
0: Sunshine this morning gives way to a mix of sun and cloud this afternoon with a chance of showers and the risk of a thunderstorm. It'll be breezy with a high of 25, feeling closer to 30. Tonight, there's still a chance of showers before things settle down with a low of 12. And then tomorrow brings a mix of sun and cloud and a high of 24. Find your full forecast anytime at discoverestevan.com.
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That was Charlotte Cardin with The Way We Touch and Alex Warren with Fever Dream right here on Sun 102. Outside, it's 27 degrees with the sun shining. It is a bit windy here so far.

0: Or this morning, and we are expecting the wind to pick up a little bit this afternoon as well. We could see some rain. I'll have more details on that coming up here at the top of the hour. As well, in the next hour, we have clue number one for this week's mystery movie contest, plus Police Chief Jamie Blunden with the Estevan Police Service will be joining the show. In the meantime, your news, weather, and sports is coming up here at the top of the hour, and we have Britney Spears with Womanizer. I'm next.
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0: Of a Rough Rider, known for his toughness and determination on the field while bringing kindness and positivity away from the game. Team says his teammates care deeply for him and are heartbroken for his loss. The Rough Riders are reminding the impact he made on the organization and everyone who knew him.
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0: Today starts sunny, but expect clouds to come in this afternoon with a chance of showers or a thunderstorm and a high of 25. Tonight, there's still a chance of showers with a low of 12. Tuesday reaches 24 with a mix of sun and cloud. Then we're back to sunshine and 29 Wednesday, 32 Thursday, and 33 on Friday. 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

That was Gracie Abrams starting this hour off with her latest single, Hit the Wall, on Sun 102. Good morning. This is Daniel Esplin back with you once again. I want to do a huge shout out to Brock for filling in for me on Thursday and Friday so that I could get a little bit of a vacation. I, of course, had a great time being away, and I actually caught a fish yesterday, a walleye in the river. I'll tell you more about that in due time. And yeah, we got quite a bit to cover here this morning. We're going to have Estevan Police Chief Jamie Blunden joining the show just after the 8:30 news to talk about their 120th anniversary barbecue celebration coming up on Wednesday. And right now, I have clue number one for this week's mystery movie contest. Your chance to win two tickets to the Orpheum Theater. And yeah, here we go with number one, your clue. A young boy unexpectedly becomes the target of powerful forces from the future, forcing an unlikely protector to fight to change the fate of humanity.

0: I'll have more clues to share throughout the week, and a plethora of them come Friday morning with the contest just after the news. So make sure you're ready in due time. In the meantime, more of today's best music is on the way. We got Tate McRae with Greedy up next.
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Hopefully you're having a great day so far, and thank you so much for joining us here on Sun 102. It is 19 degrees with the sun shining, and it doesn't sound like that'll last for the entire day. We have rain in the forecast this afternoon, possibly overnight as well, before we see those temperatures soar once again come Wednesday. Could get back into the 30s sooner than later. I'll have more details on that coming up for you in just a moment. First, this is Nick Jonas with Jealous.

0: Here's something that could make you a little jealous this morning. Emily's beautiful little doggie, Stella. She's entered to win the July Perfect Pet Contest. We'll be wrapping that up next Tuesday with the winner of the $50 gift card to All Creatures. And yeah, basically, you have 1 week left to enter in your own furry friends, just like Emily did, who says, Stella is a 2-pound long-haired chihuahua with a heart that is full of love. She is a proud mom of two puppies, Nova and Peach. She loves spending time with her 7-year-old chihuahua sister, Ruby, and is happiest running around outside or handing out cuddles and kisses. Now you got to check out this cute photo that we have of Stella. It's been posted on the Sun 102 Facebook page. And like I said, the clock is ticking. You have 1 week left till next Monday at noon to let us know about your pets as well. We have all the details at discoverestevan.com. And coming up after a look at the weather, we have Martin Garrix with Ed Sheeran and Repeat It.
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0: what it feels like to lose our way, not physically, but emotionally. A disappointment, a loss, a season that unfolded differently than we expected. Sometimes we find ourselves wondering, how did we get here and where do we go next? Research suggests that nearly two-thirds of adults experience periods of uncertainty about their direction, purpose, or future. The Bible tells the story of a woman who experienced so much loss that she no longer recognized the person she had become. Life had become bitter, confusing, and painful. Yet her story reminds us that finding our way again often begins with one simple step. Not the whole journey, just the next step. This Sunday at the Estevan Church of God, our topic is, How Do I Find My Way Again? 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I'm Pastor John Moen, inviting you to join us this Sunday at 10:30. 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
2: Discover Estevan weather.
3: A nice start to the day, but keep an eye on the sky this afternoon. We'll see sunshine this morning, then a mix of sun and cloud with a chance of showers or a thunderstorm later today. The high of 25 will feel closer to 30. Tonight, there's a chance of showers once more with a low of 12. Then tomorrow brings a mix of sun and cloud and a high of 24. Find your full five-day forecast anytime at discoverestevan.com.
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This is Daniel Esplin back with you Wednesday morning on Sun 102. And coming up on Wednesday, the Estevan Police Service will be celebrating their 120-year anniversary. And to speak on the event, we're going to have Estevan Police Chief Jamie Blunden joining the show right after Mariana's Trench with Beside You.

The S Van Police Service is marking a major milestone this week, celebrating 120 years of serving the community. The anniversary will be recognized with a special event on Wednesday.

0: And S-Van Police Chief Jamie Blunden joins us this morning to share more about the celebration and reflect a little bit about the history. First off, thank you so much for your time this morning.
1: Oh, I appreciate you having me here today.
0: And let's get the details about this event. I know you guys have been working so hard to plan it. What can our community expect with it?
1: You know, we're looking to, advertise a little bit of our 120th and celebrate it. It's a milestone for us. So we're going to have a barbecue outside of our building at the rear in the lane. And, of course, the lawns of the courthouse. 120 years, long time. And, we got to celebrate those milestones. We're going to have some of our units, our specialty units out there. We'll have our canine. We'll have our drone unit out there. We're going to have some of our vehicles out there for people to see. We're going to flip some burgers, some hot dogs. We're going to invite everybody down. Just come celebrate. It's a good milestone for Estevan itself. So we're pretty happy and pretty excited about it.
0: And then I assume this is open to all in the community. And is there a fee for it?
1: No, you know what? We're going to have everybody come down that wants to come down and just to showcase what we have out there. I know we had an open house a little while back with the open doors with the city. We've seen the inside. Now we want to sort of show the people of Estevan the units that we have out there. And, of course, K-9, our Joint Tactical Support Team members, our drone, all that sort of fun stuff to look at. And, of course, we'll have a couple of vehicles for the members to go through as well.
0: Now, with this being a 120-year celebration, I have to assume that's sort of a rare thing across Canada, as I can't imagine there was a lot of communities putting together forces back then.
1: No, you think of it. I mean, back in 1906, you had one officer. They deputized the one officer and then became, the chief constable. And you go from that in 1906 to now we have 28 members. We've got some specialty units out there. And policing's changed quite a bit since that time. And trying to keep up with technology, it's good to show the members of the community what we have available to us and how we sort of fight crime, in today's world. So.
0: And then, of course, there's so many things that could be highlighted with the past over the last 120 years. But I want to ask about the future and what sort of priorities you guys are looking to.
1: Well, we just set in motion our five-year strat plan, strategic plan with our police board of commissioners. And, we do have an eye on AI and technology. And, things are changing so fast. And policing in my day, I remember starting off in 1990, and my partner at the time came in with a bag phone, and I didn't know what it was. I thought it was the coolest thing to have a cell phone, to be able to call the complainant to come down. And now you see where we are today. And so between the drones, between AI, it's tough to keep up with the Joneses, so to speak, but that's where the future of policing is going. And I think we have to really concentrate over the next 5 years to keep up with it.
0: Well, it'll be really cool on Wednesday for the community to have a chance to hang out with the force and celebrate the 120-year anniversary. Before we let you go, is there a place where we can send people for some more information?
1: Yeah, you know what? We're going to advertise it on our webpage. By all means, go on the webpage, and it's from 11 o'clock until 2. So we'll be flipping burgers and hot dogs from 11 till 2. So if you're out and about and feel like you need a bite, and we'll get every half hour. Throw up a specialty unit to show you what we have in our reserves to be able to fight crime. So come on down and enjoy.
0: Thank you so much for your time today.
1: I appreciate that. Thanks very much.
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1: Discover Estevan weather.
2: Sunshine this morning gives way to a mix of sun and cloud this afternoon with a chance of showers and the risk of a thunderstorm. It'll be breezy with a high of 25, feeling closer to 30. Tonight, there's still a chance of showers before things settle down with a low of 12. And then tomorrow brings a mix of sun and cloud and a high of 24. Find your full forecast anytime at discoverestevan.com.
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0: That was Con the Artist, Where's Your Girlfriend, right here on Sun 102. Outside, it's 18 degrees with winds gusting around 40 kilometers an hour. And yeah, the sunshine we're enjoying here this morning may not last long, as there is a chance we could see some showers, maybe even a thunderstorm later this afternoon. Hopefully, though, that'll be it for the week. I've enjoyed not having to water my lawn so far this summer, and I kind of want it to stay that way, but we'll have to see how it goes. The temperatures definitely will be on the rise come Wednesday, and make sure you save that date on your calendar because of the 120-year police anniversary that we just found out from Estevan Police Chief Jamie Blunden. Jamie, thank you once again for joining the show, and yeah, we also have the Taste of Summer Charity Barbecue happening Wednesday as well with Kingston Midstream. I'll have more details on that coming up in the next hour. We have more of today's best music on the way with Jet, Are You Gonna Be My Girl, up next.
1: When a child is in the hospital, visitors come to say hello. And when visiting hours are over, they leave. 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So we make sure they have everything they need, with a community of support, warm meals, and a place to rest. Because when a child is sick, family stays, and Ronald McDonald House stays with them.
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Monday morning, this is Daniel Esplin back with you on Sun 102, and hopefully you're having a great day so far, and hopefully you had a fantastic weekend. There was beautiful weather and so much going on. We're going to recap a little bit here this hour. Brock from Country 106.1 actually got an interview with Johnson from The Street Dance on Saturday. I also have some information about this week's Taste of Summer Charity Barbecue with Kingston Midstream coming up after Shawn Mendes with Something Big. Right now, this is Tame Impala x Jenny with the number 4 song from the American Top 40 Countdown and Dracula.

We've got a few big things coming up on Wednesday, the 120-year celebration with the Estevan Police Service as well. Our next Taste of Summer charity barbecue with Kingston Midstream, and I think this is going to be a huge one. We might actually be able to break our total from last week when we're at Source Family Pharmacy. Once again, huge shout out to all that participated and helped out with the Brain Boogie, helping to raise just over $2,000. And yeah, with this week at Shoppers, it's in support of Envision Counseling, who has done so much for Southeast Saskatchewan for many, many years. And yeah, they just keep expanding their services and the amount of people that they're able to help out here in Southeast Saskatchewan, from Weyburn to Estevan, Carlisle, Oxbow, and even into Rokenville now. So yeah,

0: that they're able to help out here in Southeast Saskatchewan, from Weyburn to Estevan, Carlisle, Oxbow, and even into Rokenville now. So, yeah, make sure you stop by. It's 11 to 1, $5. Your minimum donation will get you a hamburger or a hot dog plus your drink. And, yeah, it's supposed to be an absolutely gorgeous day on Wednesday with a high of 29. So you might want to bring some extra water along with you. Either way, we have more details on the Taste of Summer Charity Barbecue with Kingston Midstream at discoverestevan.com. 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
0: A nice start to the day, but keep an eye on the sky this afternoon. We'll see sunshine this morning, then a mix of sun and cloud with a chance of showers or a thunderstorm later today. The high of 25 will feel closer to 30. Tonight there's a chance of showers once more with a low of 12. Then tomorrow brings a mix of sun and cloud and a high of 24. Find your full 5-day forecast anytime at discoverestevan.com.
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That was Talk with Time Machine right here on Sun 102. The Biebs as well with Speed Demon. We have Zach Zoya with Benny Blanco and Start Over on the way. But first, this is Dua Lipa and Houdini.

0: Zach Zoya, what a name. That was Start Over, his duet with Benny Blanco right here on Sun 102. And of course, this is Daniel Esplin here with you once again on this beautiful Monday morning. And it does look like some clouds are starting to come in. That's right. We could see some rain here this afternoon, maybe later this week as well. But we are still expecting it to be quite hot here this week. More on that coming up for you in just a moment. First, though, Brock from Country 106.1 made it to the Estevan Downtown Street Dance on Saturday. Sounds like he had a really great time. And he actually had a chance to ask Adam Johnson his thoughts about our community and the event.
1: It's been awesome. I've been wanting to play Estevan for so long. And when I got the opportunity to come down here for the street dance, it was like automatic yes. It's been a blast. Honestly, it blows my mind. Like, I started during the pandemic playing music, and I put out a song, and I was like, oh, it's just going to be a fun kind of hobby thing. And it just ballooned into so much more. Like, the fact that I can step on a stage and people can sing my songs and I just get to do this for a living is the most insane feeling in the world. They've been amazing. I've heard so many good things about Estevan with live music, and I'm so glad to finally experience, and it's probably one of the best crowds I've seen this summer. So,
0: of course, we'd love to hear your thoughts on the downtown street dance from Saturday as well. You could share your thoughts or even photos, if you took any, with the post we have up right now with the Sun 102 Facebook page.
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5: Sunshine this morning gives way to a mix of sun and cloud this afternoon with a chance of showers and the risk of a thunderstorm. It'll be breezy with a high of 25, feeling closer to 30. Tonight there's still a chance of showers before things settle down with a low of 12. And then tomorrow brings a mix of sun and cloud and a high of 24. Find your full forecast anytime at discoverestevan.com.
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8: A nice start to the day, but keep an eye on the sky this afternoon. We'll see sunshine this morning, then a mix of sun and cloud with a chance of showers or a thunderstorm later today. The high of 25 will feel closer to 30. Tonight, there's a chance of showers once more with a low of 12. Then tomorrow brings a mix of sun and cloud and a high of 24. Find your full 5-day forecast anytime at discoverestevan.com.
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Monday morning, thank you for making Someone or Two part of your day. It's 22, mostly cloudy with winds gusting here this morning. Humidex already at 27, and it sounds like we could see some rain here at some point this afternoon. Well, more on that coming up after the weekend and Daft Punk with I Feel It Coming. And right now, this is Olivia Rodrigo, Drop Dead.

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2: Sunshine this morning gives way to a mix of sun and cloud this afternoon with a chance of showers and the risk of a thunderstorm. It'll be breezy with a high of 25, feeling closer to 30. Tonight there's still a chance of showers before things settle down with a low of 12, and then tomorrow brings a mix of sun and cloud and a high of 24. Find your full forecast anytime.

0: This is Daniel Esplin back with you Monday morning on Sun 102, and I'd like to say we get a break from the heat today, but already the Humidex is sitting at 27 with the regular temperature at 22. Thankfully, there is a breeze. That'll help, and we might see some rain here this afternoon. We'll have details on that coming up here at the top of the hour, as well information about Wednesday's weather, which you'll want to stick around for, because Wednesday is going to be a big day with the 120-year anniversary celebration of the Estevan Police Service. As well, that's when we're going to have our next Taste of Summer charity barbecue with Kingston Midstream, set up 11 to 2 at Shoppers Drug Mart in support of Envision. And once again, it'll be a minimum $5 donation for your hamburger or hot dog plus your drink. And yeah, I'm looking forward to this one. It's been a few days since I've had a barbecued burger. So yeah, make sure you save the date. We got all the info at discoverestevan.com. And Chaperone coming up next.
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0: sunshine this morning, then a mix of sun and cloud with a chance of showers or a thunderstorm this afternoon and a high of 25. Tonight, there's still a chance of showers with a low of 12. Tuesday stays pleasant with a high of 24. Then temperatures climb quickly to 29 Wednesday, 32 Thursday, and 33 on Friday. 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
8: 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Most of us know what it feels like to lose our way, not physically, but emotionally. A disappointment, a loss, a season that unfolded differently than we expected. Sometimes we find ourselves wondering, how did we get here and where do we go next? Research suggests that nearly two-thirds of adults experience periods of uncertainty about their direction, purpose, or future. The Bible tells the story of a woman who experienced so much loss that she no longer recognized the person she had become. Life had become bitter, confusing, and painful. Yet her story reminds us that finding our way again often begins with one simple step. Not the whole journey, just the next step. 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
11: A nice start to the day, but keep an eye on the sky this afternoon. We'll see sunshine this morning, then a mix of sun and cloud with a chance of showers or a thunderstorm later today. The high of 25 will feel closer to 30. Tonight, there's a chance of showers once more with a low of 12. Then tomorrow brings a mix of sun and cloud and a high of 24. Find your full five-day forecast anytime at discoverestevan.com.
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4: Sunshine this morning gives way to a mix of sun and cloud this afternoon with a chance of showers and the risk of a thunderstorm. It'll be breezy with a high of 25, feeling closer to 30. Tonight there's still a chance of showers before things settle down with a low of 12. And then tomorrow brings a mix of sun and cloud and a high of 24. Find your full forecast anytime at discoverestevan.com.
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0: It was a championship Sunday to remember for teams competing in baseball Saskatchewan provincials across the province. The hometown Estevan Brewers highlighted the day by capturing the 15U AA Tier 3 Provincial Championship after hosting the tournament at Mel Murray Cactus Park. In the U11 AAA divisions, the Saskatoon Junior A's claimed provincial gold, while the Sask 5 Seals also earned a U11 AAA provincial title in their respective category. Meanwhile, the White Butte Broncos Black and Sask 5 Flying V Giants brought home championships in the U11 AA ranks. Congratulations to all the provincial championships and to the volunteers, coaches, players, and families who helped make Provincials Weekend a success. The first few championships have been crowned as the best in the province met at Kenosi Lake. The first few championships have been crowned as the best in the province met at Kenosi Lake for Saskatchewan Golf Amateurs this weekend. Grace Odenkahn won her second straight Saskatchewan Amateur Women's Championship, joining her mother Carla on the trophy. Odenkahn beat Alex Schmidt of Regina by one shot, though Schmidt went on to secure the Mid-Amateurs 25-plus championship. Meanwhile, in the Men's Mid-Amateur Championship, Connor Skidzins broke a record with a 9-under par, breaking Kenosi's Lake record by three shots. The Men's Amateur Championship continues today at Kenosi Lake.
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0: Today is a mix of sun and cloud with a 60% chance of rain and a risk of a thunderstorm this afternoon with a high of plus 25. Tonight is going to be partially cloudy and a low of plus 12. Tuesday is going to bring a mix of sun and cloud and a high of plus 24. Wednesday turns nice and sunny and a high of plus 29. Thursday is going to be sunny again and a high of plus 32. And Friday is going to feature a mix of sun and cloud with a 30% chance of rain and a high of plus 33. For your local 5-day forecast, you can visit discoverestevan.com.
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0: know, there comes a point in life when you realize that you've retired from being cool. I'm Ken O'Neill. It doesn't happen overnight. One day, you're staying out till 2 in the morning. The next, you're celebrating because gas dropped 3 cents. Somewhere in between Costco runs and your back pain, adulthood sneaks up on all of us. You ever caught yourself saying, the grass really needed this rain? Or, can we make it quick? My show starts in 10 minutes. Congratulations, you've officially joined the Uncool Club. Welcome. I've been here for a bit.
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4: Today is going to be a mix of sun and cloud with an increasing chance of showers and thunderstorms this afternoon and a high of plus 25. Tonight's going to be clearing out with a low of plus 12. And Tuesday's going to have a mix of sun and cloud and a high of plus 24, with Tuesday night going to be clear with a low of plus 12. For your local five-day forecast, you can download our Discover Estevan app.
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0: No excuses, Virginia to Vegas with Ken O'Neill as we wind down your Monday lunch hour. Kaiza coming up, also Glass Animals. Heat Waves is next.
1: Cases of hand, foot, and mouth disease have recently been reported in southeast Saskatchewan. A local health official explains who's most at risk, the symptoms to watch for, and how to help prevent the virus from spreading. That's coming up in a few minutes.
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5: Today is going to be a mix of sun and cloud with a 60% chance of rain and the risk of a thunderstorm and a high plus 25. Tonight's going to be partially cloudy with a lingering chance of showers and a low of plus 12. Tuesday brings a mix of sun and cloud and a high of plus 24, with Tuesday night being clear skies and a low of plus 12. For your local five-day forecast, you can download our Discover Estevan app.
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6: Today is going to be a mix of sun and cloud with an increasing chance of showers and thunderstorms this afternoon and a high of plus 25. Tonight's going to be clearing out with a low of plus 12. And Tuesday's going to have

0: Weather.
1: Today is going to be a mix of sun and cloud with an increasing chance of showers and thunderstorms this afternoon and a high of plus 25. Tonight's going to be clearing out with a low of plus 12. And Tuesday's going to have a mix of sun and cloud and a high of plus 24, with Tuesday night going to be clear with a low of plus 12. For your local five-day forecast, you can download our Discover Estevan app.
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0: Like magic, that's Jordan. I'm Ken O'Neill. Have you checked out the feature, Her Voice, on our website? 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
7: Finding Nemo is a movie about getting lost and trying to find the way home again. Most of us know what it feels like to lose our way, not physically, but emotionally. A disappointment, a loss, a season that unfolded differently than we expected. 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Research suggests that nearly two-thirds of adults experience periods of uncertainty about their direction, purpose, or future. The Bible tells the story of a woman who experienced so much loss that she no longer recognized the person she had become. Life had become bitter, confusing, and painful. Yet her story reminds us that finding our way again often begins with one simple step. Not the whole journey, just the next step. This Sunday at the Estevan Church of God, our topic is, How Do I Find My Way Again? 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I'm Pastor John Moen, inviting you to join us this Sunday at 10:30. 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

0: Saskatchewan Golf Amateurs this week. Grace Odenkahn won her second straight Saskatchewan Amateur Women Championship, joining her mother Carla on the trophy. Odenkahn beat Alex Schmidt of Regina by one shot, though Schmidt went on to secure the Mid-Amateur 25-plus championship. Meanwhile, in the Men's Mid-Amateur Championship, Connor Skizzens broke a record with a 9-under par with a 60% chance of showers and a high of plus 25. Tuesday is going to be another mix of sun and cloud and a high of plus 24. Sunday is going to be nice and sunny and a high of plus 29. And Thursday is going to stay sunny with a high of plus 32. And Friday is going to have a mix of sun and cloud with a slight chance of showers and a high of plus 33. For your local 5-day forecast, you can visit discoverestevan.com.
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5: Today is going to be a mix of sun and cloud with a 60% chance of rain and the risk of a thunderstorm and a high plus 25. Tonight's going to be partially cloudy with a lingering chance of showers and a low of plus 12. Tuesday brings a mix of sun and cloud and a high of plus 24, with Tuesday night being clear skies and a low of plus 12. For your local 5-day forecast, you can download our Discover Estevan app.
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8: Today is going to be a mix of sun and cloud with an increasing chance of showers and thunderstorms this afternoon and a high of plus 25. Tonight's going to be clearing out with a low of plus 12. And Tuesday's going to have a mix of sun and cloud and a high of plus 24, with Tuesday night going to be clear with a low of plus 12. For your local five-day forecast, you can download our Discover Estevan app.
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0: Nickelback and Those Days. Afternoon, I'm Ken O'Neill. Chapel Roan Pink Pony Club is coming up. And now that we're in the middle of summer, let's talk barbecues. If you feel you're not using yours enough, you might be right. I was surprised to find that the average person only fires up their grill 13 times a year. I understand not using it in the winter, but only 13 times. It's getting less attention than our patio furniture. Go grill some veggies. Have you ever barbecued broccoli? Man, it's so good.
1: 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A local health official explains who's most at risk, the symptoms to watch for, and how to help prevent the virus from spreading. That's coming up in a few minutes.
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0: 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I'm Ken O'Neill. 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
12: Today is going to be a mix of sun and cloud with a 60% chance of rain and the risk of a thunderstorm and a high plus 25. Tonight's going to be partially cloudy with a lingering chance of showers and a low of plus 12. Tuesday brings a mix of sun and cloud and a high of plus 24, with Tuesday night being clear skies and a low of plus 12. For your local five-day forecast, you can download our Discover Estevan app.
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0: Baby No Money and Check with Ken O'Neill, Martin Garrix, and Ed Sheeran. Repeat it in just a minute. The Toronto Blue Jays still at home tonight. It's the first of four in a row against the Tampa Bay Rays. Then the Jays go on the road for games against the Red Sox and Nationals. They're back at home July 31st.
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3: Today is going to be a mix of sun and cloud with an increasing chance of showers and thunderstorms this afternoon and a high of plus 25. Tonight's going to be clearing out with a low of plus 12. And Tuesday's going to have a mix of sun and cloud and a high of plus 24, with Tuesday night going to be clear with a low of plus 12. For your local 5-day forecast, you can download our Discover Estevan app.
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0: 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I'm Ken O'Neill. 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
1: Happy Monday, everybody. It is July 20th, and hopefully everybody got their dance moves at the street dance last weekend. I'm Vincent Dupuy, and here's what's making headlines today. Carlisle RCMP have issued a missing person advisory for 47-year-old Sean Murray. With more is Discover Estevan's Scott Bolton.
2: Police say Murray was last seen in Mawoda on July 19th at approximately 2 p.m. He's described as standing 5'9" and may have been wearing a gray shirt. Investigators say he is also associated with a black 2015 Ford F-250 Supercab, displaying Saskatchewan license plate 605MVH. Anyone with information is asked to contact 310 RCMP.
1: Cases of hand, foot, and mouth disease have cropped up around the southeast lately. SHA Medical Health Officer Dr. Stanley Annabelli says it mainly affects children, but can be spread to people of all ages.
3: Contagious viral illness. It's often caused by the Coxsackie virus.
1: Families can help reduce the spread by encouraging frequent hand washing, cleaning high-touch surfaces and toys, washing soiled clothing, and keeping children home when they are feeling sick. Dr. Annabelli says the illness usually lasts about a week, and most children recover with adequate rest and hydration. If symptoms persist, contact your family doctor. The southeast got hot over the weekend, but now we're in a cooler period. While those come with storms, they should remain calm, says Environment Canada meteorologist Janelle Gurgley.
4: They should be generally non-severe, but we're not going to rule out a risk of the odd thunderstorm producing maybe larger hail or stronger wind gusts. So just keep an eye out for warnings should they go out for any thunderstorms in the area.
1: The cool air won't last with a ridge of high pressure set to affect Estevan in the next few days. The Lantmin Public Library has transformed into an underwater world as part of this year's TD Summer Reading Club. Children recently kicked off the summer program. Branch librarian Tawny Johnson at the Lantmin Public Library says participants are helping build the display.
5: I decorated the roof so it looks like we're under the sea. And then they're going to just add to that whole motif. We did jellyfish. They made their name tags because it was the first kickoff, although I know all their names anyway.
1: The artwork will remain on display as future sessions continue over the coming weeks.
0: Discover Estevan Sports.
1: Provincial championship banners were handed out across Saskatchewan on Sunday, and the Estevan Brewers made sure one stayed at home. The Brewers capped an outstanding weekend by winning the 15U AA Tier 3 provincial title in front of local fans. Other champions crowned over the weekend included the Saskatoon Junior A's and SAS 5 Seals in 11U AAA competition, while the White Butte Broncos Black and SAS 5 Flying V Giants captured U11 AAA provincial championships. The titles wrapped up another busy summer weekend of Baseball Saskatchewan provincial action and showcased some of the province's top young talent. The first few championships have been crowned as the best in the province met at Kenosi Lake for Saskatchewan Golf Amateur this weekend. Grace Odenkahn won her second straight Saskatchewan Amateur Women Championship, joining her mother Carla on the trophy. Odenkahn beat Alex Schmidt of Regina by one shot, though Schmidt went on to secure the mid-amateur 25-plus

0: Championship. Meanwhile, in the men's mid-amateur championship, Connor Skizzers broke a record with a 9-under par, breaking Canosie Lake's record by 3 shots. The men's amateur championship continues today at Canosie Lake.
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0: Today is going to be a mix of sun and cloud with a possible chance of showers and thunderstorms and a high of plus 29. Tuesday is going to be a mix of sun and cloud and a high of plus 24. Wednesday is going to be sunny and a high of plus 29. Thursday is going to be sunny again and a high of plus 32. And Friday is going to be sunny once again with a 33% chance of showers and a high of plus 33. For your local 5-day forecast, you can visit discoverestevan.com.
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0: Did you see Justin Bieber at the FIFA World Cup halftime show? He's coming up next with Speed Demon. I'm Ken O'Neill. 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
10: Tonight, expect a few showers and a risk of thunderstorm and a low of plus 12. Tuesday brings a mix of sun and cloud and a high of plus 24. And Tuesday night will be clear with a low of plus 12. For your local five-day forecast, you can download our Discover Estevan app.
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0: Taylor Swift from Toy Story 5 is coming up. I'm Ken O'Neill. I walked into a store the other day to buy sunscreen, and I came out feeling guilty that I hadn't bought pencils yet. It's July. Kids aren't even bored yet, and back-to-school displays are just everywhere. Somehow, retailers are getting people stressed about school during summer vacation. It's kind of like seeing your boss at the beach.
1: Do you know what happened last night?
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5: Tonight, expect a few showers and a risk of a thunderstorm and a low of plus 12. Tuesday brings a mix of sun and cloud and a high of plus 24, while Tuesday night will be clear and a low of plus 12. For your local 5-day forecast, you can download our Discover Estevan app.
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0: I'm Ken O'Neill, Mariana's Trench and Desperate Measures. Lola Young coming up next with Messy. And don't forget your local news update at 5. Have you signed up yet for the daily news? 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
2: Happy Monday, everybody. It is July 20th, and hopefully everybody got their groove on at the street dance last weekend. I'm Vincent Dupuis, and here's what's making headlines today. Carlisle RCMP are continuing their search for a missing man from the Wawota area. With more is Discover Estevan's Scott Bolton.
3: 47-year-old Sean Murray was last seen on July 19th at around 2 p.m. Police describe Murray as 5'9" and say he may have been wearing a gray shirt. He's believed to be associated with a black 2015 Ford F-250 Supercab, bearing Saskatchewan license plate 605MVH. RCMP are asking anyone with information about his whereabouts to call 310 RCMP immediately.

0: immediately.
1: Hand, foot, and mouth disease, a common viral illness that causes fever, mouth sores, and a rash on the hands and feet, has been noted in the region. SHA Medical Health Officer Dr. Stanley Annabelli explains how the infection spreads.
2: So infection is spread from person to person by direct or indirect contact with nose and throat secretions, fluid from blisters that result from the rash, or the stool from infected persons. It is not spread to or from pets or other animals.
1: Dr. Annabelli says families can help reduce transmission by encouraging frequent hand washing, cleaning high-touch surfaces, and keeping children home when they are feeling ill. It's been a hot few days in Estevan, with some cooler air coming through starting today. Environment Canada meteorologist Janelle Gurgley says the current storms also shouldn't last too long.
3: No, it does look to be pretty brief as we see an upper ridge move back in midweek, and then it's going to get warmer as the week progresses. There might be the chance of the odd thunderstorm tomorrow, but today is really going to be the day where we're going to see it more widespread across southeastern Saskatchewan.
1: The storms are expected to be non-severe, though Gurgley advises people to keep an eye on the forecast. Young readers in Latman are already embracing this year's TD Summer Reading Club. The program combines reading, social interaction, and creative activities aimed at keeping children engaged during the summer break. Tawny Johnson, branch librarian at the Lantman Public Library, says the first session was a big success.
4: They had a good time. For 1 hour, we actually went overtime, and I'm going to have to learn to kind of rein that in. But most of the kids live in town, so if they stay a little bit longer, it's okay.
1: The program will continue throughout the summer with additional art projects and reading activities.
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1: Baseball Saskatchewan's provincial championship weekend concluded Sunday with several teams celebrating gold medal performances. The Estevan Brewers led the way locally, winning the 15U AA Tier 3 provincial championship on home diamonds. Elsewhere, the Saskatoon Junior A's and Sas 5 Seals emerged as champions in the 11U AAA age group, while the White Butte Broncos Black and Sas 5 Flying V Giants earned provincial titles in the 11U AA competition. Congratulations to all the provincial champions and to everyone involved in another successful weekend in youth baseball in Saskatchewan. The first few championships have been crowned as the best in the province met at Kenosi Lake for Saskatchewan Golf Amateurs this week. Grace Odenkon won her second straight Saskatchewan Amateur Women Championship, joining her mother Carla on the trophy. Odenkon beat Alex Schmidt of Regina by one shot, though Schmidt went on to secure the mid-amateur 25-plus championship. Meanwhile, in the men's mid-amateur championship, Connor Skizzens broke a record with a 9-under par, breaking Kenosi Lake's record by 3 shots. The men's amateur championship continued today at Kenosi Lake.
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1: Tonight, expect partially cloudy skies with a 60% chance of rain and a risk of thunderstorm and a low of plus 12. Tuesday brings a mix of sun and cloud and a high of plus 24. And Tuesday night will be clear with a low of plus 12. For your local 5-day forecast, you can visit discoverestevan.com.
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0: Hi, I'm Ken O'Neill. Olivia Rodrigo's Drop Dead in a sec. At the box office, it was a big money-making weekend for Christopher Nolan's new film, The Odyssey, starring Matt Damon. It took in, listen to this, $124.5 million since Friday. In second place, Moana, earning $19 million, and in third, the Minions and Monsters movie with $14.8 million in ticket sales.
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2: Discover Estevan weather.
3: Tonight, expect a few showers and a risk of thunderstorm and a low of plus 12. Tuesday brings a mix of sun and cloud and a high of plus 24. And Tuesday night will be clear with a low of plus 12. For your local five-day forecast, you can download our Discover Estevan app.
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0: That's Rev and Whitney. I'm Ken O'Neill. Harry Styles, American Girls next. The CFL is into week 8 out of 21. Ottawa is off this week. It all kicks off Thursday night with Edmonton in Regina. Friday, the Stamps visit the Blue Bombers. Toronto travels to BC on Saturday. And Sunday night's game has the Tiger Cats playing in Montreal.
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4: Tonight, expect a few showers and a risk of a thunderstorm and a low of plus 12. Tuesday brings a mix of sun and cloud and a high of plus 24, while Tuesday night will be clear and a low of plus 12. For your local five-day forecast, you can download our Discover Estevan app.
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0: Dragonette and hello. Hi, I'm Ken O'Neill. Welcome to Monday Afternoon. Dua Lipa is coming up next with Dance the Night. And don't miss your local news update at 6.
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